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0: Bell and Sebastian on WFUV, lead off track to their iconic record, If You're Feeling Sinister, that is the stars of Track and Field. Nora Jones before that, Laura Pergolesi at the top, better known as LP. Her new record, Room 12, is out now. She's going to be doing a show at the Rooftop at Pier 17 a little later this month. Benham Jones with you on the radio Saturday afternoon, hanging out until 2 o'clock. Then Emma P will be up on the mic. FUV is proud to partner with Forest Hills Stadium. Coming up Friday, September 18th, FUV welcomes Erykah Badu with De La Soul and The Alchemist. Saturday, September 19th, it's an evening with the great David Byrne. Wednesday, September 23rd, it's Turnstile. And Tuesday, September 29th, it's Dermot Kennedy with Jonah Kagan. 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
2: 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I have been listening to WFUV literally all my life. What first drew me to WFUV was the music. There's something special about the way the station blends the familiar with the unexpected. Songs that feel like home right alongside artists I've never heard before. It stretches my comfort zone in the best possible way, and I'm genuinely grateful for that.

0: Rafael Sadiq on WFUV R&B Icon from a late career solo release, that track 100 Yard Dash. Chris Isaac before that, young songwriter Annabel Dinda at the top, new track called Whatever You Wanna. And you can find, I don't think it's out yet, but Meg Suma did an amazing interview with that artist at a Marquee member show about a month or two ago. 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Benham Jones on the radio, 90.7 FM. I got one queued up from the Talking Heads. 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
1: I remember being like, New Jersey was really cool. 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And then I was like, I think I'm just going to double down on like where I'm from. And like, I really wanted to kind of make a record for the people in New Jersey and who are of that kind of personality type.
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